0: it's for y'all. You know why? All you lucky people see this song, it's for y'all. You know why? All you lucky people see this song, it's for y'all. You know why? Because see, you are the lucky ones. Come on. Come on. Come on.
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0: for y'all. You know why? All you lucky people see this song, it's for y'all. You know why? All you lucky people see this song, it's for y'all. You know why? Because see, you are the lucky ones.
1: Hallo, hier ist Mogwai und ihr hört die Radiosendung Clubbers Paradise unter Radio Darmstadt und dem Bermuda-Funk aus Mannheim.